0: off the soundtrack to Off Campus, Edge of the Earth from the Beaches, fresh hit here on Nova. It is Mel Trecena with Clint Stanaway.
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1: Happy grand final week.
0: Oh my gosh, how are you feeling?
1: I'm good. Have you picked a side?
0: You know, I think I'm going to go for Brizzy.
1: Oh, see, I'm going to go the Dockers. I love purple.
0: Oh. Off the soundtrack to Off Campus, Edge of the Earth from the Beaches, fresh hit here on Nova. It is Mel Trecena with Clint Stanaway.
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0: you and a mate jetting off to Japan for a once-in-a-lifetime experience.
1: My name is Benson Boone.
0: Benson Boone. Live in Japan. Win again in 30 minutes.
2: Nova.
3: Let's get the party started. See you at the bar, you was hardly talking. That's when I knew that your heart was scarring. Friends to lovers need a part to star in. Like, wait, babe, let me

0: Morning, Melbourne. This is Nova 100. You are on the air with Jace, Lauren and Clint. We're doing a thanks to Shell Ready Express. Didn't you like your gift?
1: What?
2: Oh, the Portuguese tarts. Yeah.
1: I'm on a shred at the moment. I'm just...
3: Yeah, he's been... Haven't you seen his gym bro photos?
0: Oh, my God. It's this look of disappointment because George at the coffee shop knows
1: I
0: you
1: know,
0: like...
1: I don't. I will at some stage.
3: That's the
1: I'm very tempted.
0: You opened the bag, looked at it and then threw it away with disgust.
3: Not disgust.
1: With frustration.
3: Different.
0: No.
1: I'm hitting the beach in, what, less than a week?
0: You're going with your sister.
3: That's actually true.
1: It's a good point.
3: And everyone else is going to be
1: on a
3: honeymoon.
1: Point, but you never know who you might meet there. Exactly. Could be some honeymoons.
3: Oh, you might go marriage crashing. Wedding crashing.
1: You know.
3: Oh, how big's the... Clint's going to the Maldives for the holiday.
1: I've never been.
3: It's stunning. I've been twice.
0: It looks flashy.
3: It's beautiful. The water is just pristine.
1: There ain't a lot there outside of the beach and the swimming pool.
3: Out of your island, there's not. So you just, that's the thing.
1: Because you see playing in Jace.
3: Yeah. If you stoop someone on the first night, what I'm saying is you'll see them for the next 7 days.